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1: Pieces from the classical era that have really famous subtitles or nicknames. For example, Franz Josef Haydn wrote a lot of string quartets, and number 53 is called The Lark. The nickname was coined by the public and concertgoers who were just really enchanted by that first movement, because after a real staccato introduction from the lower strings, the first violin just floats on in on this very high melody that sounds exactly like a soaring singing songbird taking flight.

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1: Pauline Viardo Garcia wrote this next piece called Love's Complaint. She took a famous poem and a famous melody from Friedrich Chopin and created this.

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0: A Soundscape of the Sun Setting, also known as Twilight, from composer Eino Eller, the Scottish Chamber Orchestra performing. In just a minute, we'll get a fantasy piece from Robert Schumann and a little bit of Shakespeare.
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0: This next piece is Robert Schumann's Fantasy Pieces, a set of four charming character pieces for the piano trio. And it was actually his first venture into that genre. And although he composed it in 1842, he actually took a really long time to finalize the score. It wasn't actually published until the autumn of 1850, almost 8 years later, after multiple revisions. Here we have, it is known to be more of an amateur-friendly piece, but here are the professionals, the trio Wanderer, performing it.

The Trio Wanderer, performing fantasy pieces from composer Robert Schumann. Coming up after the hour, Much Ado About Nothing.

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1: He was just 20 years old. Composer Eric Korngold was approached by a Vienna theater to write incidental music for Shakespeare's comedy, Much Ado About Nothing. The piece we're about to hear is a slow atmospheric waltz that is called The Garden Scene. It takes place in Don Pedro's garden as an atmospheric prelude to a very famous scene.

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0: A movement from St. Matthew's Passion from Johann Sebastian Bach, Anderson and Rowe Piano Duo performing. That was a piece that was forgotten for 80 years, and in just a minute we'll get a piece that was purposely kept from the public for about half that time.
1: Serving Wyoming for 60 years requires team effort. 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

0: Ruth Palmer on the violin with the Royal Liverpool Philharmonic Orchestra with Mahashakti from composer Sir John Tavernier.
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0: Those two gorgeous violins being performed by Colin Jacobson and Pekka Kuusisto, along with the Knights. It's called Prince of Clouds from composer Anna Klein. In just a minute, we'll end the hour with a piece written for a violinist that became very important to the composer.
1: Thank you. Thank you for helping us help you to keep your cleaning frenzy fun. 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
0: We have a beautiful expressive work from composer Frank Bridge called Three Idols for String Quartet. It's deeply personal in a few ways. First of all, it was written for and dedicated to fellow violinist who would later become his wife. And also, it famously inspired his pupil, Benjamin Britten, to write a masterpiece of his own. Here's the Moscow Chamber Orchestra with Three Idols.

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1: 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A Sweet Serenade by Mel Bunis.

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0: Between all the sightseeing and socializing he had during his 3-year-long gap year, 20-year-old Felix Mendelssohn found time to write that. His string quartet in E-flat major, opus 12, the Eroica Quartet, performing. A Melanie Renata, with a pretty aching piece for strings in just a moment. 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
0: Three musicians gather here to share a tiny work. Violinist Thomas Albertus Ernberger joins cellist David Goringas and pianist Barbara Moser for a little piece of music.

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0: The Swiss Italian Orchestra with a pretty Renaissance piece there from Girolamo Frescobaldi. His three pieces. Dennis Russell Davies at the podium. A Melanie Renata with a bit of Spanish flair in just a moment. 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
1: So a while back I saw a cartoon that read something like this. My desire to be well informed is currently at odds with my desire to remain sane. So what can you do when the news is infuriating, heartbreaking, relentless? It is so easy to feel drained and overwhelmed. So sometimes you have to step back and refuel your spirit with something beautiful. Maybe the intricate harmonies of a quartet by Samuel Coleridge Taylor. Or the soaring voices of a perfectly balanced choir. When the times are tough, classical music is not only welcome, it is necessary. Help keep the music coming. Here's how.
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0: The Magic Opal is a comic opera by Isaac Albéniz. Now, to follow the story musically, you don't even have to know what's going on. The Great Necks guitar duo just do that good of a job as narrators. Here's the Magic Opal Suite.

0: A simple little tune, a few notes at a time, becoming its most sophisticated self. Variations on a Nursery Song by Ernst von Dohnányi. Pianist Isetta Kanamason performing with the Royal Liverpool Philharmonic.
1: Good morning. Classical Wyoming can be heard on a variety of translators around the state, including K220 GP Lander and K240 KK Jackson.

0: Jean Lemon conducting Tafel music, frolicking musically in a field of flowers there with the Faithful Shepherd Suite by George Friedrich Handel. Do you ever wish someone would just swaddle you up and tuck you in for a good sleep? Well, a lullaby can help, and I've got one coming up for you in just a minute. I'm Melanie Renata, and this is Music Through the Night.
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0: A continuous flow of calm and bliss here in a brief little lullaby in D flat major by Frédéric Chopin.

0: Oboist Fumiaki Miyamoto and the English Chamber Orchestra with Mozart's Oboe Concerto in F Major. Mozart left only part of the first movement on paper, and the rest of that work was fully reconstructed from ideas that Mozart had sketched out.
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0: The sound of Bach celebrating life through his music. His second violin concerto in E major, violinist Hilary Hahn performing with Los Angeles Chamber Orchestra. I'm Melanie Renata with two very expressive romantic pieces by Frank Bridge in just a minute.
1: You rely on classical Wyoming to provide a counterbalance to the frantic pace of modern life with music that's essential to your focus and well-being. 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Give now at classicalwyoming.org, and thank you.
0: He had a musical philosophy that really works for everything in life. Composer Frank Bridge said you should find yourself and then be true to what you find. These two pieces come from the early end of his career, a time when he was finding himself. Here's the Northern Sinfonia.

0: some strings taking you on quite an expressive journey on this early Monday morning. David Lloyd Jones conducting the Northern Sinfonia for two pieces by Frank Bridge.
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0: the Royal Philharmonic with violinist Barry Griffiths, The Incredible Dance of the Swans from Tchaikovsky's Swan Lake. I'm Melanie Renata. Thanks for being here. Be good to yourself today, and be good to your neighbor too, okay?
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0: What a pretty choral piece there, and indeed a salute to our planet for the beauty of the earth. John Rutter composed it. He also conducted the City of London Sinfonia. Some contradances on the way by Beethoven, not exactly known for his ballroom music, but we'll check out his take on those dances, and a Carmen fantasy, not the one we often hear, coming up.
1: Hello, I'm Dolly Parton. I'm a singer and songwriter, and I'm passionate about education, too. 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

0: Dances in the Cane Breaks. That's a Florence Price, very soulful piece. John Jeter conducted the Malmo Orchestra.
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0: Slavic theme and variation from Coppelia. Leo Delib composed that. That was the Berlin Radio Symphony Orchestra. And Heinz Fricke was the conductor. Coming up, we'll take a look at a piece of chamber music not often heard from Johannes Brahms and La Belle Helene.
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It should be quite a warm day statewide with little precipitation. That means an increased risk of fire with red flag fire warnings in effect around Cheyenne, Douglas, Casper, Rock Springs, and Rawlins. Highs from the 70s to the high 80s in most of the state and even low 90s in Cheyenne. Clear to partly cloudy around Wyoming this evening with lows from the high 40s to mid 50s statewide. And tonight's moon will be a waning crescent at 28% of full.

0: amazing John Wallace trumpet there in a sonata for trumpet and strings written by Henry Purcell. That was the Philharmonia Orchestra.
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0: Until fairly recently, this cello concerto was one of only a few associated with Haydn. But a little perseverance and a lot of research has revealed he was prolific in this genre as well. Are we really surprised? I'm not. That is, give or take a couple whose authenticity has remained debated. But now, everybody agrees the second and this first in the catalog are pure Joseph Haydn. We'll have that cello concerto number one coming up.
1: News with Moira Alderson. Spain's Prime Minister Pedro Sanchez has called a snap election to be held on the 29th of November. His announcement comes after his minority government's measure to tackle Spain's housing crisis were rejected by Parliament last Friday. In a televised speech, Mr. Sanchez said it was time for Spaniards to decide what future they wanted. The leader of the conservative opposition People's Party, Alberto Feijóo, welcomed the early election.
2: Por fin España dirá lo que piensa.
3: At last, Spain will say what it thinks. The majority will speak again. At last, Spaniards will decide, not a few, but all Spaniards. At last, we can close this chapter and open a better one.
1: Yemen's government forces say they've begun an offensive on the capital, Sana'a, in an effort to retake the city from the Iran-backed Houthi movement. A Houthi-affiliated TV station reported a Saudi attack on Sana'a. It comes after a Saudi-led coalition said it hit hundreds of targets as it attempts to reverse Houthi advances made last month. Yemeni officials say its forces seized control of strategic positions on the Bab al-Mandeb Strait. The Nobel Prize in Medicine has been awarded to an American neuroscientist and two German biophysicists. The laureates, Carl Deisseros, Peter Hagemann and Georg Nagel, were selected by the Swedish Nobel Assembly for their work in the field of optogenetics. The method makes it possible to show how nerve cells shape memories, feelings and behaviours in the brain. The Secretary General of the Nobel Assembly, Thomas Perlman, described breaking the news to the three.
4: First, Carl Deisseroth, he was very tired when he answered. He was definitely asleep, but he woke up. And I should say that all three, they were very surprised. All three said the same thing, that they thought it was absolutely wonderful to receive the prize with the other two. And they called them my friends. It's such an honor to receive them together.
1: A 15-year-old student in France has had his hand blown off during a demonstration against education standards. Hundreds of schools across France are fully or partially closed because of the demonstrations which began last month. In Paris, three separate fires broke out at a high school, forcing the evacuation of around 100 pupils. The protests over teacher shortages and poor facilities began in late September at a school in Paris. These students in the French capital say the demonstrations are still gaining momentum.
5: They're afraid of us, and that's why they're shutting schools. They think it will stop us. Unfortunately for them, it won't. We're stronger than ever, and more students are joining the blockades. I think tomorrow things will really take off across the city.
6: You could say this is the calm before the storm later today. When more people arrive, the atmosphere builds and the momentum grows. That said, we're not usually the kind of school that sets the streets alight.
1: World News from the BBC. A rebel group in Myanmar says military airstrikes on camps for internally displaced people in Rakhine State have killed eight people in the past 2 days. There's been no reaction from the Burmese government, but it has previously said its military exercises maximum restraint to avoid civilian harm. There's no independent confirmation of the latest attack. The head of Germany's Foreign Intelligence Agency has warned of what he called a violent conflict with Russia. Briefing Parliament in Berlin, the chief of the BND spy service said that Russia's undeclared shadow war against Germany and its allies had entered a new, more dangerous phase. He cited an attempted attack at Leipzig Airport in August with an explosives-laden drone in which Russian agents are the prime suspects. A Catholic priest in Northern Ireland has pleaded guilty to 109 sex offences. Edward Gallagher, who's 59, will be sentenced in December. The offences include possessing indecent images of a child and attempting to encourage a child to engage in sexual activity. The incidents took place between 2023 and 2025. An archipelago off the southwestern coast of Finland has launched an unusual global recruitment campaign after declaring itself the best-smelling destination on Earth. The Turku archipelago is inviting applications to be the region's official smeller. Danny Eberhard reports.
7: The Turku archipelago wants a connoisseur to track down its best smells. Its tourist agency suggests examples: the sea, a pine forest off main, coastal rocks, wood smoke from a sauna. The agency stresses applicants, who must be adults, don't need a diploma from a perfume school, just the confidence to describe the scents they discover on camera so that others want to smell them too. The week-long assignments will take place next year, and you get paid just over $2,200, not bad for what the agency is calling a nose job.
1: BBC News.
0: Today in music history, 1867, the British musicologist George Grove and the Irish composer Arthur Sullivan started to look for works of Schubert. Lost ones, obviously, in Vienna. In 1880, the death of German composer Jacques Offenbach took place in Paris. In 1940, the death of Mexican composer Silvestre Revueltas in Mexico City. Here's a very famous work from Jules Massenet. It's the Meditation from Thaïs.

Supporters include the YO Theater in Sheridan, announcing showings of the Metropolitan Opera. This week, Mozart's Così fan tutte, October 10th. 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

It should be quite a warm day statewide with little precipitation. That means an increased risk of fire with red flag fire warnings in effect around Cheyenne, Douglas, Casper, Rock Springs, and Rawlins. Highs from the 70s to the high 80s in most of the state and even low 90s in Cheyenne. Clear to partly cloudy around Wyoming this evening with lows from the high 40s to mid 50s statewide. And tonight's moon will be a waning crescent at 28% of full.

0: And that was the Cello Concerto, first movement by Franz Joseph Haydn.
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The soloist was Alberto Alvarez Garcia, along with the Swedish Chamber Orchestra, from St. John's Church in Lunenburg, Germany. In Northern Germany, the Schleswig-Holstein Music Festival, recording from back in August of this year, August 12, 2026, this week's Global Encore, the Clarinet Concerto No. 2 in F Minor by Bernhard Krusel.

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2: Well, up next we have two mandolins and two folks who know what to do with the mandolin, Avi Avital and Alon Sariel, with the Venice Baroque Orchestra, this concerto for two mandolins by Antonio Vivaldi.

0: It should be quite a warm day statewide with little precipitation. That means an increased risk of fire with red flag fire warnings in effect around Cheyenne, Douglas, Casper, Rock Springs, and Rawlins. Highs from the 70s to the high 80s in most of the state and even low 90s in Cheyenne. Clear to partly cloudy around Wyoming this evening with lows from the high 40s to mid 50s statewide. And tonight's moon will be a waning crescent at 28% of full.
1: Emilia Meyer was alive during the 19th century in Germany. She took piano and organ lessons as a kid, and her widowed father needed her to help keep house for him, so a musical career was put aside. Now, Meyer was 28 when her father died, and at that point, music was right back on the table. Emilia Meyer was a fairly prolific composer, especially in view of the fact that she started to compose pretty late, well into her 20s. Here's some of her music, an overture in C major. It's the Academy for Ancient Music, Berlin.

0: Overture in C major by the German composer Emilia Meyer. It was the Academy for Ancient Music Berlin, Bernhard Fork, conducted. I'm Ward Jacobson.
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0: Supporters include the YO Theater in Sheridan, announcing showings of the Metropolitan Opera. 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
1: From Mendelssohn and Tchaikovsky to Richard Strauss, the sunny climate of Italy has been a source of inspiration for a whole lot of composers on holiday. Edward Elgar was supposed to be on holiday in the resort town of Alassio, but the surroundings overwhelmed his creative impulses, and the result was an orchestral tone poem, In the South, Alassio, Opus 50. The work was premiered in March of 1904 by the Halle Orchestra, and here it is, performed by the Royal Philharmonic Orchestra.

0: Music based on a wonderful trip to Italy by Edward Elgar. In the South, an overture, Alassio. It was the Royal Philharmonic Orchestra. Andrew Litton conducted.
1: Every time we go out in the car, it's on. So we're immediately listening to Classical Wyoming. During the day at home, the radio's off and on. If I'm, you know, working in the kitchen or doing some sort of cleaning project, can also pay attention to the music. There are a few little things that I look forward to. I look forward to Lynn Warfel's Saturday Cinema, and I look forward to the BBC News at the top of the hour. But in between, it's always the wonderful classical music.
2: It should be quite a warm day statewide with little precipitation. That means an increased risk of fire with red flag fire warnings in effect around Cheyenne, Douglas, Casper, Rock Springs, and Rawlins. Highs from the 70s to the high 80s in most of the state and even low 90s in Cheyenne. Clear to partly cloudy around Wyoming this evening with lows from the high 40s to mid 50s statewide. And tonight's moon will be a waning crescent at 28% of full.
0: It's listener-supported classical music on a Monday, 5th day of October. I'm Ward Jacobson. We close out the hour with a flute quartet in G minor by Franz Schubert. Bit of a backstory here, though. This is actually an arrangement of a guitar trio by Wenzel Matika, to which Schubert added a cello part and an extra trio section. And in this recording, we hear an arrangement by Robert Stallman that features the Martinuk Quartet with Robert Stallman flute and Carol Untermiller playing the viola. Music by Franz Schubert.

0: An arrangement for flute, viola, and string quartet by Robert Stallman, who played the flute. Carol Hultemire played viola with the Martineau Quartet. Franz Schubert's Flute Quartet in G minor.
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0: Members of Wyoming Public Radio's Leadership Circle play a large role in supporting the public radio service that so many of us in Wyoming rely on. Thanks to Cindy Works and Andrew Coldridge, James and Roberta Matthew, along with Donna Marburger.
1: Well, this next music is by Darius Milhaud from 1937, an orchestral piece that adapts tunes from John Gay's 1728 opera, The Beggar's Opera. This was made for a radio broadcast. There are 26 sections, all with varying moods, in this Le Carnaval de Londres.

0: When you tune to Classical Wyoming, you've made a decision. You've decided that now's the time for classical music. We bring you great music whenever you want it because listeners like you help pay the bills. So a few times a year, we take some time to ask you to make another decision, the decision to support Classical Wyoming with a pledge. 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Thanks.
1: Well, I hope you had a good weekend. Ward Jacobson in on this Monday afternoon, our first Monday of October together. And we close out this hour with some music by Gerald Finzi. Music based on an archaic form of poem that was originally meant to be a conversation between shepherds, an eclogue. And in the end, probably knowing that other movements were never going to come, Gerald Finzi reworked this piece so that it could be played on its own. And even then, it didn't see the public light of day until the composer was dead and gone.

0: A most underrated work for piano and orchestra by Gerald Finzi, Eklog. Margaret Fingerhut was the pianist with the Chamber Ensemble of London. I'm Ward Jacobson.
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0: Novelty Rag from 1911 by May Alfterhady. Probably the best-known female rag composer, she came from Indianapolis, and we heard Virginia Eskin play one of her rags on the piano.
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0: Finale from the Suite for Brass Band by Gordon Jacob. That was the University of Missouri Wind Ensemble. I'm Ward Jacobson. Thanks for listening.
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0: The Peer Gynt Suite No. 2 by Edvard Grieg, with Herbert von Karajan conducting Berlin Philharmonic.
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0: That's the Catalyst Quartet playing music by Florence Price, the Allegro movement from her string quartet in G major. Very good to have your company this afternoon. I'm Scott Blankenship.
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0: 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Thanks to Ted Marchant, Maggie and Nick Murdoch, and Jason Shogren.
1: Thanks for joining me for some classical music this afternoon. I'm Scott Blankenship. With the work of a respected composer and violinist next, Joseph Bologna, Chevalier de Saint-Georges. However, he was a fencer first. Bologna solidified his reputation as a master swordsman and athlete well before achieving the acclaim as a professional composer and musician. His third movement from the Violin Concerto in A Major is next. This is Anne-Sophie Mutter playing violin along with her ensemble, Mutter's Virtuosi.

0: Alicia de la Rocha playing the piano. That's the Piano Sonata number 8, composed by Mozart. Still to come is music that Michael Torkey wrote for a special anniversary, and it also worked for the Olympics as well. Look forward to Javelin. And in just a moment, you'll hear music that came from a kayak trip down an Oregon river. Stay close for music by Laura Zaire.
1: So a while back, I saw a cartoon that read something like this. My desire to be well-informed is currently at odds with my desire to remain sane. So what can you do when the news is infuriating, heartbreaking, relentless? It is so easy to feel drained and overwhelmed. So sometimes you have to step back and refuel your spirit with something beautiful. Maybe the intricate harmonies of a quartet by Samuel Coleridge Taylor. Or the soaring voices of a perfectly balanced choir. When the times are tough, classical music is not only welcome, it is necessary. Help keep the music coming. Here's how.
0: Nature can provide powerful inspiration for art. Just imagine for a minute a strikingly scenic river with clear water, cradled by rugged canyons, and lined by a dense forest. Laura Zaire was kayaking along the North Umpqua River in southern Oregon, and that's when she thought, I have to put this landscape into music. What came out of that trip was a piece for harp built on three repeating rhythmic patterns. And Zaire took them from a West African drumming pattern known as African rumba, which explains the title. So don't expect anything out of Havana for River Right Rumba.

0: John Williams on the podium conducting the Boston Pops Orchestra with Javelin, written by Michael Torkey. That was composed for the Atlanta Symphony's 50th anniversary, but it also worked out well for the Atlanta Olympic Games as well. And if you like that, be sure to check out his Color series. I'm sure you'll enjoy that as well.
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1: Hi, I'm Scott Blankenship, and the cellist you're about to hear in this recording is Franz Springell. And they did a quick little internet search and found out she actually did a TED Talk called How Speed Changed My Life. But it turns out she was just playing music near the end of the TED Talk. It was actually given by violinist Rudolf Virten. But there is a connection here. Virten is the founder of this next group, Ify Amingi, and Franz is the soloist for André Gretry's Suite Rococo.

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0: Christoph von Dohnányi conducting the Cleveland Orchestra. That was the fourth movement from the Symphony No. 4 in E minor, written by Johannes Brahms. I'm Scott Blankenship. Thanks for your company.
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Arrival of the Queen of Sheba by George Frideric Händel. That was Jean Lehmann conducting Tafa Musik. So, one good piece of dramatic music always deserves another. And from the Queen of Sheba, next you go to Hermann and Dorothea. Robert Schumann originally planned to adapt the text into a full opera, and then he scaled it back to a Singspiel, and later was thinking, well, maybe it's an oratorio. Clearly, none of those things came to fruition. However, his Hermann and Dorothea overture was finished in just 5 days.

0: Supporters include the YO Theater in Sheridan, announcing showings of the Metropolitan Opera. This week, Mozart's Così fan tutte, October 10th. 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

0: Variations on a Rococo Theme by Tchaikovsky, with Konstantin Orbelian conducting the Moscow Chamber Orchestra and Alexander Nyasev cello.
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